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My blood is pumping, I can see the end is right in front of me. Don't take it

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2: 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You should get to the point where anyone else would quit, and you're not gonna.